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1: I'm Justin Goulet. The Claremont RCMP pulled over a vehicle allegedly going 200 kilometers per hour between Grand Prairie and Wembley. The RCMP says that around 10:40 Monday night, Mounties were running laser on Highway 43 between Grand Prairie and Wembley and stopped the vehicle they say was going 200 kilometers per hour in a 110 zone. As a result, the driver, a 46-year-old Grand Prairie resident, was given a mandatory court summons for speeding and careless driving. The RCMP is reminding everyone to slow down and drive according to the rules of the road. Aquaterra and the city of Grand Prairie have teamed up to install a dedicated fire hydrant at the Sunrise House. Officials say the new hydrant strengthens emergency preparedness at the facility by ensuring immediate access to water in the event of a fire or other emergency. Officials add that the project reflects a shared commitment among community partners to support the safety and well-being of vulnerable youth in the region. The Sunrise House provides immediate safety and stability for young people experiencing homelessness, family conflict, abuse, neglect, mental health challenges, and other crises. And the Grand Prairie Airport Commission has announced Andrew O'Brien as the new chief executive officer for the Grand Prairie Airport. The commission says that O'Brien has over 20 years of aviation leadership experience spanning across North America, Europe, and Latin America. Some of his background includes airport operations, infrastructure development, public-private partnerships, strategic planning, stakeholder relations, and customer experience. O'Brien will take over the role starting on August 4th. Get local news delivered right to you. 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
2: Weather. Well, Big Brother says chance showers in our forecast today with a high of 20. Overnight might see some more showers dropping to a low of 10. Tomorrow, possible showers getting up to 21. Right now at the GOAT, 604, and we sit at 13.
0: Guess sports.
2: Well, at the FIFA World Cup yesterday, Argentina trailing 2-0 against Egypt with 11 minutes left in regulation, rallied for an improbable 3-2 comeback victory and a spot in the quarterfinals. Argentina will move on to play Switzerland, who beat Colombia by a score of 4-3 on penalties after a 0-0 tie. And finally, wrapping things up, the Toronto Blue Jays snapped a 3-game losing streak last night after they defeated the San Francisco Giants by a score of 9-3.
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Blue Sky Mystery, Finger 11, featuring Filter, 10 after 6 on the GOAT. Good morning, I'm Jason. Thank you so much for hanging out with me. Wednesday already. Kind of hard to believe. Feels like this week is flying. Is it Wednesday? It is Wednesday, yes. Yeah, this week is just flying by. Some of the stuff that we're going to get into later this hour, we're going to talk about souvenirs. But we're going to talk about the non-traditional souvenirs. Like, you know when you go to a restaurant or a bar, you sit down somewhere and you say to yourself, oh, this mug is really cool, or this glass is really cool, or this fork is pretty cool. Those are the kind of souvenirs we're going to talk about just after 6:30. Right now, though, I do want to give you a heads up. It is supposed to rain today. It might rain tomorrow. Looks like the weekend, however, knock on wood, should be okay. Like, if you're not going down to Edmonton for the Rock and Thunderfest, if you're sticking around here, if you're doing stuff around town, yeah, looks like it's going to be okay. Saturday night might see some showers, but Friday, Saturday, Sunday, during the day anyway, it should be all right. It's also not supposed to be really hot. Like, yesterday, I don't know about you, like, I'm still figuring out the whole home ownership thing. I checked the thermostat in our house, and it was 30 degrees inside. It was hotter in the house than it was outside of the house. I think it got up to like 28, maybe 29 yesterday. Yeah, it was pretty toasty. It is going to cool off today. Thanks to the rain, it's going to drop down to about 20. Tomorrow, 21. Friday, 22. So it is going to be warm, but it's not going to be that like annoying, gross, humid, hot, sweaty kind of warm, which is a sweet spot for me. So all things are pointing okay. On the way, we got music from Econoline Crush. Till then, the White Stripes, Seven Nation Army, and the GOAT.

0: 9 out of 10 listeners agree. The Gov Morning Breath, Jason is swell. Yeah, that's it. Swell.
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0: Although you are, Catalan Crush, 620 on the GOAT. Good morning, I'm Jason. Traffic-wise, we are doing okay. Construction or road rehabilitation projects aside, shouldn't be anything holding you up. However, if you are out and about, you see anything going on, something causing delays, again, appreciate a heads up. Text or call 780-357-1047. I don't want to use the word throwaway, but does anybody else kind of feel like, especially because this time last week we all had the day off, what with it being Canada Day, does anybody else kind of feel like this week is just sort of meaningless a little bit? Like, it's weird when you don't have a long weekend. Like, last week we had 2 days and then, you know, day off, and then 2 days, it kind of broke up the week a little bit. I think that's what's making this week seem like it's going by extra fast compared to normal. That's just me anyway. I give you a heads up on some of the things that we got going on next week. So again, not today, not tomorrow, not Friday, but starting Monday, we'll have some more giveaways for you, starting with the Hythe Motor Speedway. July 18th and 19th, it's the third race of the racing season over at the Hythe Motor Speedway. So myself, along with Jen Bailey in the midday show, we'll have some family four packs to give away then. Also, starting Monday, we'll have some giveaways for the Grand Prairie Regional Air Show. Yeah, that one's going down August 1st and 2nd, so still a few weeks away. But might be the last time for a little bit that you could catch the Canadian Forces Snowbirds before they're going to be grounded. I think I read an article saying that, Snowbirds, they might be taking a break for a little bit. So this could be your final time, at least for a little bit, seeing the Snowbirds. So again, that's going to start next week. We'll get through the rest of this week, and then, starting Monday, we'll have some tickets to the Hythe Motor Speedway and the Grand Prairie Regional Air Show to give away. Of course, if you want to keep up to date with everything going on via the Hythe Motor Speedway, they're very active on Facebook. You can search them up, Hythe Motor Speedway. And when it comes to the air show, if you want to get your tickets, you don't want to leave it to chance, you can do so, gpregionalairshow.com.
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1: I'm Justin Goulet. The Claremont RCMP pulled over a vehicle allegedly going 200 kilometers per hour between Grand Prairie and Wembley. The RCMP says that around 10:40 Monday night, Mounties were running laser on Highway 43 between Grand Prairie and Wembley and stopped the vehicle. They say it was going 200 kilometers per hour in a 110 zone. As a result, the driver, a 46-year-old Grand Prairie resident, was given a mandatory court summons for speeding and careless driving. The RCMP is reminding everyone to slow down and drive according to the rules of the road. Aquaterra and the city of Grand Prairie have teamed up to install a dedicated fire hydrant at the Sunrise House. Officials say the new hydrant strengthens emergency preparedness at the facility by ensuring immediate access to water in the event of a fire or other emergency. Officials add that the project reflects a shared commitment among community partners to support the safety and well-being of vulnerable youth in the region. The Sunrise House provides immediate safety and stability for young people experiencing homelessness, family conflict, abuse, neglect, mental health challenges, and other crises. And the Grand Prairie Airport Commission has announced Andrew O'Brien as the new Chief Executive Officer for the Grand Prairie Airport. The commission says that O'Brien has over 20 years of aviation leadership experience spanning across North America, Europe, and Latin America. Some of his background includes airport operations, infrastructure development, public-private partnerships, strategic planning, stakeholder relations, and customer experience. O'Brien will take over the role starting on August 4th. Get local news delivered right to you. Sign up for our newsletter on MyGrandPrairieNow.com.
0: Good weather.
2: Well, Big Weather says chance of showers in our forecast today with a high of 20. Overnight might see some more showers dropping to a low of 10. Tomorrow, possible showers coming our way, getting up to 21. Right now at the GOAT, 632. And we're sitting at 13.
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2: Well, at the FIFA World Cup yesterday, Argentina trailing 2-0 against Egypt with 11 minutes left in regulation. Rallied for an improbable 3-2 comeback victory and a spot in the quarterfinals. Argentina will move on to play Switzerland, who beat Colombia by a score of 4-3 on penalties after a 0-0 tie. And finally, wrapping things up, the Toronto Blue Jays snapped a 3-game losing streak last night after they defeated the San Francisco Giants by a score of 9-3.
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3: 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Yeah.

0: Coming to you, it's Nirvana, 6:39 on the GOAT. Good morning, I'm Jason. I want to talk about souvenirs, and I use the term souvenirs really loosely because it's mainly just, taking stuff. Text or call 780-357-1047. You can also get in touch online, Facebook or Instagram. Find us at 1047 The GOAT. I want to know, what did you keep as a souvenir, again, souvenir, from a bar or a restaurant? Like, I think we've all been to places, whether it's, you know, a place here in Alberta, maybe you were on vacation somewhere, maybe you were traveling, and they have a cool mug, maybe they got some cool cutlery, maybe they got some, I don't know, like a plate. Somehow, some way, I'm not saying that you did it intentionally, but it just finds a way to leave that restaurant or leave that bar with you. So that's what we're going to get into. Of course, there is the big elephant in the room of the Canadian Brewhouse. I did recently listen to an interview of some of the bigwigs for the Canadian Brewhouse, and it's kind of surprising what they said about their cutlery and people walking away with some of their cutlery. So we're going to get into that and other stuff about 10 minutes from now. But yeah, what about you? Join the show. Let me know. Before we do this, though, I will say there has been some messages coming through on the GOAT's Facebook page about some, I don't know, trouble with people trying to text in to the text line. I guess it's not working. I did look it up, and looks like there is a Rogers / Fido outage that's sort of going across Canada. I'm with Fido, too, right now. I can't send a lick of text or make any kind of phone calls whatsoever. So if you want to get in touch with this, Facebook is a good way to do that. 1047 The GOAT, Facebook or Instagram. Or if you got a cell phone that works, text or call 780-357-1047. Again, about 10 minutes time, we'll come back. What did you keep as a souvenir from a bar or a restaurant?
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0: There's brand new music from your headliner this coming Saturday for Rock and Thunder down in Edmonton. 3 days grace. Don't want to go home tonight. 6:50 on the GOAT. Good morning. I'm Jason. Conversation, we're talking about souvenirs this morning. And again, we're using the term souvenirs very, very loosely. Text or call 780-357-1047. What did you keep as a souvenir from a restaurant or a bar? I think we all can agree that there's a really good chance that a lot of us have some kind of cutlery from the Canadian Brewhouse in our home, right? Like, maybe you got the whole set, the knife, the spoon, and the fork. Maybe you just got the fork. Maybe you just got the knife. Speaking of the Brewhouse, though, I was listening to an interview that some of the bigwigs for the Canadian Brewhouse did. This is about a year, maybe a year and a half ago. And they said, yeah, we kind of, at this point, we expect people to take it. So this isn't me, like, endorsing it or letting you know, but yeah, it's like, it's kind of baked into the actual, but you know, like, I think the fork is a hockey stick, the knife, I want to say, is a golf club, the spoon, I can't remember what the spoon is, probably because I don't have the spoon. There was one time, though, this didn't happen here, this was like 10, 15 years ago, there was a time. You know, when you're a stupid kid, you know, 13, 14, 15 years old. There was a time where I would just start, like, taking things from restaurants, but, like, things that didn't even matter. Like, you know the thing that the bill comes in, that little part? I had that. I had the drive-through mat. It was stupid. It didn't even make any sense. I ended up getting rid of it because I'm like, what am I going to do with all of this stuff? But I think it happens more frequently than we realize. So yeah, Canadian Brewhouse stuff. Maybe you got some cutlery. Maybe it's something else, big or small. I'd like to hear from you. Text or call 780-357-1047. You can also get in touch online, Facebook or Instagram. Find us at 1047 The GOAT. I want to know, what did you keep as a souvenir from a restaurant or a bar?
1: The GOAT. I'm Tim Parent with Rural Roots Canada. They stand nearly 6 feet at the shoulder, can weigh more than a ton, and in Canada there are only about 200 of them left. For one Alberta family, preserving the rare Shire horse has become a lifelong mission.
2: They're a rare breed, and there's probably about 20 active breeders in Canada.
1: That's Cliff Kelsey. He's been breeding Shires for 45 years at his farm north of Westlock, Alberta. Today, Starcastle Shire Horses is home to Canada's largest Shire breeding operation, with 29 horses and a strong international reputation. But Kelsey says it's not just about numbers. It's about preserving a horse renowned for its calm temperament and centuries of history.
2: Shire's probably the quietest and easiest to train. And it's in their DNA, it's in their genetics, because when we put them in harness and we start driving them, it's almost as if a light comes on in their brain that this is what I was put on this earth for.
1: With DNA preservation efforts now underway in England and a new generation of breeders in his own family, Kelsey hopes these gentle giants will continue to thrive for decades to come. I'm Tim Parent with Rural Roots Canada.
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1: I'm Justin Goulet. The Claremont RCMP pulled over a vehicle allegedly going 200 kilometers per hour between Grand Prairie and Wembley. The RCMP says that around 10:40 Monday night, Mounties were running laser on Highway 43 between Grand Prairie and Wembley and stopped the vehicle they say was going 200 kilometers per hour in a 110 zone. As a result, the driver, a 46-year-old Grand Prairie resident, was given a mandatory court summons for speeding and careless driving. The RCMP is reminding everyone to slow down and drive according to the rules of the road. Aquaterra and the city of Grand Prairie have teamed up to install a dedicated fire hydrant at the Sunrise House. Officials say the new hydrant strengthens emergency preparedness at the facility by ensuring immediate access to water in the event of a fire or other emergency. Officials add that the project reflects a shared commitment among community partners to support the safety and well-being of vulnerable youth in the region. The Sunrise House provides immediate safety and stability for young people experiencing homelessness, family conflict, abuse, neglect, mental health challenges, and other crises. And the Grand Prairie Airport Commission has announced Andrew O'Brien as the new chief executive officer for the Grand Prairie Airport. The commission says that O'Brien has over 20 years of aviation leadership experience spanning across North America, Europe, and Latin America. Some of his background includes airport operations, infrastructure development, public-private partnerships, strategic planning, stakeholder relations, and customer experience. O'Brien will take over the role starting on August 4th. Get local news delivered right to you. Sign up for our newsletter on MyGrandPrairieNow.com.
0: Good weather.
2: Well, Big Weather says chance showers in our forecast today with a high of 20. Overnight might see some more showers dropping to a low of 10. Tomorrow, getting up to 21, might see some showers in our forecast tomorrow as well. Right now at the GOAT, it's 7:04, and we sit at 13.
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2: Well, at the FIFA World Cup yesterday, Argentina trailing 2-0 against Egypt with 11 minutes left in regulation. Rallied for an improbable 3-2 comeback victory and a spot in the quarterfinals. Argentina will move on to play Switzerland, who beat Colombia by a score of 4-3 on penalties after a 0-0 tie. And finally, wrapping things up, the Toronto Blue Jays snapped a 3-game losing streak last night after they defeated the San Francisco Giants by a score of 9-3.
0: Line them up. 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

Today, it's the Smash of Pumpkins, 712 on the goat. Good morning, I'm Jason. Some of the things we're getting into before 8 o'clock, we got an AI movie. And this isn't about like a movie about AI. There is something in the works right now with Andrew Garfield. He was in the Social Network movie. I guess they made a movie about the creation of AI. This is actually like an AI actress is making an AI movie. I'm not too sure how to feel about it. So we'll get into that just after 7:30. We also going to get back to our conversation today. About 7 minutes, we'll come back to souvenirs that you've kept from bars or restaurants. Again, Canadian Brewhouse is a big one that a lot of people have been mentioning when it comes to the cutlery. But big or small, what did you keep as a souvenir from a bar or a restaurant? So again, we'll come back to that in about 7 minutes' time. Right now, though, I do want to remind you that we are fast approaching the deadline to get your tickets in the Cash and Capping Super Lottery. So yeah, Monday, July 20th, that is the deadline for tickets. If you have yet to get your tickets, you got until, what is it, like 12 days away, essentially, to get tickets in that. Of course, the early bird draws, they have come and gone, but you're still playing for that grand prize, which, by the way, is a Keystone RV Bullet Premium and a Dodge Ram 1500 Rebel. That's not the only prize up for grabs. They have six prizes that you could be walking away with. Various ways to get your tickets. Again, over $510,000 in cash and prizes to be won, including their 50-50. 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

0: 7:21, it's Nickelback on the Goat. I'm Jason. Conversation, we're talking about souvenirs that you've kept from various restaurants or bars. Again, souvenirs is kind of just like, you know, sometimes the odd mug, glass, fork, knife thing on the table winds up in your pocket. It happens. I'm not saying that you should do it. I'm just saying that it does happen from time to time. Text or call 780-357-1047. What did you keep as a souvenir from a bar or a restaurant? A lot of people come in the text line today, which makes sense because of anonymity. I got one here that says, hey, Jason, my brother, about 20 years ago, once stole a whole bottle of Red Robin seasoning. This is back when we lived in Calgary. Every meal we cooked had for the entire month was delicious. I think that's the risk they run. Like when they leave stuff out on the table like that, I think that they expect it. Like it's not like they want you to take it, but I don't think that they're surprised. That's just my mindset going in. I've never worked at a restaurant or a bar or anything like that, so I can only assume that they're not surprised when it does happen. Speaking of restaurants, this one says 10 years ago, I worked at a restaurant. Every so often, I would walk out of there with a pint glass with the restaurant's name embossed on it. I probably took about 10 to 12, still use them today on a daily basis. I mean, if you get away with it, like, I think we can all agree, we all take stuff from work, right? I don't think that they're surprised. We'll do one more and then we'll wrap it up. This one in from Brian says chopsticks. Not the giant wooden kinds either. Proper metal chopsticks. Went to a restaurant when I was on holidays. Put them in my pocket. Again, I don't think that if you work at a restaurant, maybe you could chime in. Are you surprised when people take things from the table? Like, is it a big shock? Or do you come there and be like, oh, okay, well, I guess I got to go get another one of these from the back. What about you? Again, join the show. Let me know. Text or call 780-357-1047. Online, you can find us Facebook or Instagram, 1047 The Goat. Conversation, what did you keep as a souvenir from a bar or a restaurant? The Goat.
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1: I'm Justin Goulet. The Claremont RCMP pulled over a vehicle allegedly going 200 kilometers per hour between Grand Prairie and Wembley. The RCMP says that around 10:40 Monday night, Mounties were running laser on Highway 43 between Grand Prairie and Wembley and stopped the vehicle they say was going 200 kilometers per hour in a 110 zone. As a result, the driver, a 46-year-old Grand Prairie resident, was given a mandatory court summons for speeding and careless driving. The RCMP is reminding everyone to slow down and drive according to the rules of the road. Aquaterra and the city of Grand Prairie have teamed up to install a dedicated fire hydrant at the Sunrise House. Officials say the new hydrant strengthens emergency preparedness at the facility by ensuring immediate access to water in the event of a fire or other emergency. Officials add that the project reflects a shared commitment among community partners to support the safety and well-being of vulnerable youth in the region. The Sunrise House provides immediate safety and stability for young people experiencing homelessness, family conflict, abuse, neglect, mental health challenges, and other crises. And the Grand Prairie Airport Commission has announced Andrew O'Brien as the new chief executive officer for the Grand Prairie Airport. The commission says that O'Brien has over 20 years of aviation leadership experience spanning across North America, Europe, and Latin America. Some of his background includes airport operations, infrastructure development, public-private partnerships, strategic planning, stakeholder relations, and customer experience. O'Brien will take over the role starting on August 4th. Get local news delivered right to you. Sign up for our newsletter on MyGrandPrairieNow.com.
2: Weather. Well, Big Weather says chance showers are forecast today with a high of 20. Overnight might see some more showers dropping to a low of 10. Tomorrow, small chance of showers getting up to 21. Right now at the GOAT, 7:33. And we're sitting at 13.
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2: Well, at the FIFA World Cup yesterday, Argentina trailing 2-0 against Egypt with 11 minutes left in regulation, rallied for an improbable 3-2 comeback victory and a spot in the quarterfinals. Argentina will move on to play Switzerland, who beat Colombia by a score of 4-3 on penalties after a 0-0 tie. And finally, wrapping things up, the Toronto Blue Jays snapped a 3-game losing streak last night after they defeated the San Francisco Giants by a score of 9-3.
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Waitlist C-Spot Run 741 on the GOAT. Good morning, I'm Jason. I have talked at length about AI and how I pretty much, for the most part, like 99.99999%, I think it's kind of useless, especially when you see all of the, like, do you ever get sent videos from maybe there's that one person in your friend group, maybe an older family member, that's like, hey, everybody, look at, I made us all into penguins or some dumb stuff like that. Does that ever happen to you? Because that happens to me maybe once every 2 weeks, I would say. And most of the time, I don't even watch it. I just react and I go, ha-ha, that's great. Just because, I don't know, I don't see the point of it. I guess they're taking those short movies, though, and they're making it into one big movie that's also going to star, weirdly enough, what they're calling an AI actress. So we're going to get into this AI movie starring an AI actress. That's on the way in about 10 minutes' time. I'll give you all the details that's been coming out. In the meantime, though, traffic-wise, seem to be doing okay. Construction projects aside, there shouldn't be anything holding you up this morning. However,

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0: All right, so this is a bit of a weird one. Could you, would you pay good money to see an AI movie starring an AI actress? If you're unfamiliar, this came out a couple years ago, but there is a company that created basically a bunch of ones and zeros. It's an AI actress. Her name is Tilly Norwood. And when this first came out, a lot of people in the movie industry were like, this is bad. This isn't good. It's going to take jobs away from other actors and actresses. So basically, this AI actress hasn't been featured in any movie until now. There's a movie in the works. It's called Misaligned. And I was reading the synopsis of it. Apparently, it's a comedy drama, ironically, about an AI entity grappling with its identity and existential chaos. And here's the thing. I've talked about great length about how I just don't like AI, dude. Like, I for the most part, I think it's pretty much useless. However, for this, I will say I am interested in it. Just a little bit. It's like, you know when a band that shouldn't maybe be around and making music anymore comes out with a new song and you listen to it just because you want to see how bad it is? That's what I want to do with this new AI movie starring this weird AI actress, which is basically just a bunch of ones and zeros. Am I going to pay to go and watch it in the theaters? Not a chance. $70 to sit through something like that doesn't seem worth it to me. Maybe on streaming, maybe, if I don't really have anything else going on. One thing we do know for sure, though, is that this AI movie starring this AI actress is almost guaranteed to be at least 10 times better than any Fast and the Furious movie after Tokyo Drift.
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1: I'm Justin Goulet. The Claremont RCMP pulled over a vehicle allegedly going 200 kilometers per hour between Grand Prairie and Wembley. The RCMP says that around 10:40 Monday night, Mounties were running laser on Highway 43 between Grand Prairie and Wembley and stopped the vehicle they say was going 200 kilometers per hour in a 110 zone. As a result, the driver, a 46-year-old Grand Prairie resident, was given a mandatory court summons for speeding and careless driving. The RCMP is reminding everyone to slow down and drive according to the rules of the road. Aquaterra and the City of Grand Prairie have teamed up to install a dedicated fire hydrant at the Sunrise House. Officials say the new hydrant strengthens emergency preparedness at the facility by ensuring immediate access to water in the event of a fire or other emergency. Officials add that the project reflects a shared commitment among community partners to support the safety and well-being of vulnerable youth in the region. The Sunrise House provides immediate safety and stability for young people experiencing homelessness, family conflict, abuse, neglect, mental health challenges, and other crises. And the Grand Prairie Airport Commission has announced Andrew O'Brien as the new chief executive officer for the Grand Prairie Airport. The commission says that O'Brien has over 20 years of aviation leadership experience spanning across North America, Europe, and Latin America. Some of his background includes airport operations, infrastructure development, public-private partnerships, strategic planning, stakeholder relations, and customer experience. O'Brien will take over the role starting on August 4th. Get local news delivered right to you. 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
2: Weather. Well, Big Weather says chance showers are forecast today with a high of 20. Overnight might see some more showers getting down to 10. Tomorrow, slight chance of showers getting up to 21. Right now at the GOAT, it's 8:02, and we sit at 14.
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2: Well, at the FIFA World Cup yesterday, Argentina trailing 2-0 against Egypt with 11 minutes left in regulation. Rallied for an improbable 3-2 comeback victory and a spot in the quarterfinals. Argentina will move on to play Switzerland, who beat Colombia by a score of 4-3 on penalties after a 0-0 tie. And finally, wrapping things up, the Toronto Blue Jays snapped a 3-game losing streak last night after they defeated the San Francisco Giants by a score of 9-3.
0: 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The GOAT.

Bones, it's the Lazies, 10 after 8 on the GOAT. Good morning, I'm Jason. Some of the stuff we're going to get into this hour, of course, just before 9 o'clock. We're going to ask you for your requests for the 9 o'clock nutshot. Just before that, though, right after 8:30, I'm going to talk about how I don't really like it when bands tease new music or tease a new tour or tease that there's a new album in the works, just because it's too cryptic for me. It's hard to figure out. There's a band that I really like. We play them here on the GOAT pretty frequently that has been teasing new music. So we'll get into that just after 8:30. Also on the way in about 7 minutes time, we are going to get back to our conversation today. Text or call 780-357-1047. What did you keep as a souvenir from a restaurant or a bar? There is a lot of people today that are keeping anonymous on the text line. Rightfully so. There hasn't been anything big. Like, it's just the usual suspect stuff of the, the couple forks, the knives, the plates, the bowls, the cups, things like that. There is a lot of people, though, who have said that not me, but my friend would take the seasoning or the ketchup or the salt and pepper or the mustard from the table. I think they're using that friend excuse pretty loosely. So, again, we'll come back to that in about 7 minutes' time. Text or call 780-357-1047. What did you keep as a souvenir from a bar or a restaurant? Right now, though, I do want to remind you, it does seem pretty gloomy out there right now. However, the sunshine is around the corner as we get through the week, closer to the weekend, which is why all throughout the summer months, keep your eye out for the GOAT Cruiser. It's powered by Ken Sargent GMC Buick. Yeah, all you have to do when you see the GOAT Cruiser out and about, stop by, say hi. When you do that, your name goes into a draw. Up for grabs every single month is a $100 gas card and a 5-pack of car washes. And again, what I really like about this contest is there is little to no work on your part. Like, there's no caller number, whatever, that you have to be. There's no keyword that you have to text in. There's no song that you have to listen to. Quite literally, if you see a bright green and pink car as you're out and about and we're set up somewhere, just pull in, stop by, take the 5 minutes, fill out the thing. And yeah, you could be walking away with a $100 gas card and a 5-pack of car washes. Huge thank you to our friends over at New Horizon Co-op for making that happen. Of course, if you want to know where we are going to be throughout the summer months, we'll keep you updated via the socials. Check us out on Facebook or Instagram. 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

0: Turn the lights on. It is Big Sugar, 820 on the goat. Good morning. I'm Jason. We're talking about souvenirs that you've ended up keeping from various restaurants or bars. Text or call 780-357-1047. What did you keep as a souvenir from a bar or a restaurant? Again, it could be something here, local to Grand Prairie, local to Alberta. Maybe it was something that you just happened to end up walking away with while you were on vacation, something like that. A lot of people going with the brew house today, which is to be expected. Like, we're getting a lot of people saying the forks and the knives. I haven't seen anybody say that they've taken a spoon yet from the brew house. I don't even know what the spoon is, actually. Like, I know that the fork is like a goalie stick. And the knife, I want to say, is a golf club. What is the spoon? Do they have spoons? I'm not sure. But yeah, a lot of people are going to the brew house. Right? Actually, speaking of the brew house, I did bring this up a little bit ago. But I was listening to an interview from some of the Canadian brew house bigwigs. And they said they don't encourage it, but they expect it. So do with that information what you will. Over on the Facebook page, Susan says, in my younger days, a BP glass. I am surprised. There's a lot of people that have said the Boston Pizza glasses. I'm surprised we haven't gotten in any A&W mugs today. Like, they are big, don't get me wrong, yes. But it seems like that would be like the golden goose of mugs that you would want to accidentally end up walking away with. I do like this one from Margie, though, over on the Facebook page. He says, my the best husband ever, the Lone Star Star. Was there a... So this might be a little bit before my time. I did move to Grand Prairie in November of 2024. The Lone Star, does it have a big star? Has it gone missing? Because Margie might have it. She also goes on to say, I do seem to have a collection of Kelly's Bar shot glasses. I'm unsure how that happened. I think the shot glasses, what was in the shot glasses, may have something to do with how you wound up walking away with some of those shot glasses. This is a bit of a weird one. We got this on the text line that says the tea and the peanut butter that's usually left at the table on breakfast joints. Would you consider that stealing if you just walked away with it? Like those little loose packets of tea or like those little single serve things of peanut butter? That can't be stealing, right? Because that's there for you to eat. It's kind of like leftovers when you take those home. I'm not saying I do it, but I'm just saying in the grand scheme of like walking away with a souvenir, I think that's sort of encouraged. I could be wrong. What about you? Join the show. Let me know. Curious to hear what you got to say. Again, text or call 780-357-1047. Online, you can find us Facebook or Instagram at 1047 The Goat. Conversation, what did you keep as a souvenir from a bar or a restaurant?
1: The Goat.
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1: I'm Justin Goulet. The Claremont RCMP pulled over a vehicle allegedly going 200 kilometers per hour between Grand Prairie and Wembley. The RCMP says that around 10:40 Monday night, Mounties were running laser on Highway 43 between Grand Prairie and Wembley and stopped the vehicle they say was going 200 kilometers per hour in a 110 zone. As a result, the driver, a 46-year-old Grand Prairie resident, was given a mandatory court summons for speeding and careless driving. The RCMP is reminding everyone to slow down and drive according to the rules of the road. Aquaterra and the City of Grand Prairie have teamed up to install a dedicated fire hydrant at the Sunrise House. Officials say the new hydrant strengthens emergency preparedness at the facility by ensuring immediate access to water in the event of a fire or other emergency. Officials add that the project reflects a shared commitment among community partners to support the safety and well-being of vulnerable youth in the region. The Sunrise House provides immediate safety and stability for young people experiencing homelessness, family conflict, abuse, neglect, mental health challenges, and other crises. And the Grand Prairie Airport Commission has announced Andrew O'Brien as the new chief executive officer for the Grand Prairie Airport. The commission says that O'Brien has over 20 years of aviation leadership experience spanning across North America, Europe, and Latin America. Some of his background includes airport operations, infrastructure development, public-private partnerships, strategic planning, stakeholder relations, and customer experience. O'Brien will take over the role starting on August 4th. Get local news delivered right to you. Sign up for our newsletter on MyGrandPrairieNow.com.
2: Weather. Well, Big Brother says chance showers are forecast today with a high of 20. Overnight might see some more showers. Possible thunderstorms dropping to a low of 10. Tomorrow, possible showers getting up to 21. Right now at the GOAT, 834, and we sit at 14.
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2: Well, at the FIFA World Cup yesterday, Argentina trailing 2-0 against Egypt with 11 minutes left in regulation. Rallied for an improbable 3-2 comeback victory and a spot in the quarterfinals. Argentina will move on to play Switzerland, who beat Colombia by a score of 4-3 on penalties after a 0-0 tie. And finally, wrapping things up, the Toronto Blue Jays snapped a 3-game losing streak last night after they defeated the San Francisco Giants by a score of 9-3.
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something right now that might not make a whole lot of sense, but I feel like there's two ways that a band can go about announcing some kind of new music, new song, a new tour, something like that. They could just go, you know, the regular straightforward thing of, hey, July 30th, we got a new record coming out. Or they could go the very confusing, convoluted, cryptic route. I am not a fan of the confusing, convoluted, cryptic route. Nickelback, they said that they've been working on some new material as of, it's been like 7 or 8 months at this point. Yesterday, though, they did post something kind of weird on their social pages. It was a short video of a still image. Not too sure what that image is, but it had the caption that said, "This is where you come to get out what you're going through." Which sounds like a classic Nickelback line in a classic Nickelback song to me. Just this morning, though, they did release another clip. It was the same image, but this time it's got some audio behind it. Here's what happened. As far as I can tell, it doesn't sound like a re-release of any.

0: Kind. Of course, they released that new song. We've been playing it here on the Goat Bones for the Crows over the last little bit. But why I don't like this weird cryptic route is because everybody else seems to know what's going on except for me. Right? It's like you look at the comments and there's some people that are like, oh, if you assign each letter a number and then you multiply that number by how many letters are in Nickelback, you get the release date of August 13th or something like that. And then there's another person that says, well, actually, in ancient Roman numeral sciences, blah, blah, blah, blah, blah, blah, blah. And I'm sitting there going, dude, this is just supposed to be a straightforward song or album announcement. So, yeah, is there new music? Is there a new tour? Is there a new album coming from Nickelback? I'll be honest, I don't know. Mainly because I don't think I took ancient history Latin in high school.
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0: 11, the Mountain 852. The GOAT. Good morning. I'm Jason. 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However, if you are out and about, you see anything going on, something causing delays, again, appreciate a heads up. You can get in touch. 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Right now, though, I do want to remind you, about 15 minutes from now, we got your 9 o'clock nut shot. So we turn things over to you, the 104.7 GOAT listener. If you need a bit of a boost, if you need a little bit of a pick-me-up on this still very cloudy, very gloomy Wednesday morning, send in your request, whether it's a song or an artist. 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We'll pick one text at random. That song will then be our 9 o'clock nutshot song for the day. So again, you still got a bit of time. You don't have to do it right now. Just in the next maybe 5 minutes before 9, just so we can get everything sorted out. Again, 9 o'clock nutshot song or artist. Make sure you got your first name. We pick one at random. 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
1: I'm Justin Goulet. The Claremont RCMP pulled over a vehicle allegedly going 200 kilometers per hour between Grand Prairie and Wembley. The RCMP says that around 10:40 Monday night, Mounties were running laser on Highway 43 between Grand Prairie and Wembley and stopped the vehicle they say was going 200 kilometers per hour in a 110 zone. As a result, the driver, a 46-year-old Grand Prairie resident, was given a mandatory court summons for speeding and careless driving. The RCMP is reminding everyone to slow down and drive according to the rules of the road. Aquaterra and the city of Grand Prairie have teamed up to install a dedicated fire hydrant at the Sunrise House. Officials say the new hydrant strengthens emergency preparedness at the facility by ensuring immediate access to water in the event of a fire or other emergency. Officials add that the project reflects a shared commitment among community partners to support the safety and well-being of vulnerable youth in the region. The Sunrise House provides immediate safety and stability for young people experiencing homelessness, family conflict, abuse, neglect, mental health challenges, and other crises. And the Grand Prairie Airport Commission has announced Andrew O'Brien as the new chief executive officer for the Grand Prairie Airport. The commission says that O'Brien has over 20 years of aviation leadership experience spanning across North America, Europe, and Latin America. Some of his background includes airport operations, infrastructure development, public-private partnerships, strategic planning, stakeholder relations, and customer experience. O'Brien will take over the role starting on August 4th. Get local news delivered right to you. Sign up for our newsletter on MyGrandPrairieNow.com.
2: Weather. Well, Big Weather says chance showers in our forecast today with a high of 20. Overnight might see some more showers. Possible thunderstorms dropping to 10. Tomorrow, possible showers getting up to 21. Right now at the GOAT, it's 9:02, and we sit at 14.
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2: Well, at the FIFA World Cup yesterday, Argentina trailing 2-0 against Egypt with 11 minutes left in regulation. Rallied for an improbable 3-2 comeback victory and a spot in the quarterfinals. Argentina will move on to play Switzerland, who beat Colombia by a score of 4-3 on penalties after a 0-0 tie. And finally, wrapping things up, the Toronto Blue Jays snapped a 3-game losing streak last night after they defeated the San Francisco Giants by a score of 9-3.
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0: 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Jason's 9 o'clock nut shot.
1: Oh, yes, it is time for your 9 o'clock nut shot. This is where we turn things over to you, the 104.7 GOAT listener. I said, hey, if there is a song you'd like to hear, if there is an artist you'd like to hear, send your request my way, along with your first name. Send it off to 780-357-1047. We'll pick one at random. Got this text in from Mel. He says, hey, Jason, I'm listening online as I'm working out of town right now, and I'd like to hear this song by this specific artist. Actually, I think it was about 10, maybe 15 years ago. You remember when all the bands were sort of getting back together for like these one-off tours or these reunion tours? A lot of people, including myself, thought that this band was going to make a comeback. However, Rob Zombie said, yeah, no, it's never going to happen. 9 o'clock nutshot song for the day via Mel. It's White Zombie, More Human Than Human, on the GOAT.

0: Can I just say that some of the responses that we've gotten over the last 15 to 20 minutes have been really, really good. We are going to come back to this. Extra call 780-357-1047. I want to know, what did you keep as a souvenir from a bar or a restaurant? A little bit ago, a lot of people were talking about, the forks and the knives that you get from the brew house. There was someone who said, what was it? It was a mug from Boston Pizza, or a glass from Boston Pizza. But yeah, there's some more stuff that's coming. So we'll get back to that roughly 15 minutes from now. Right now, though, I do want to remind you, fast approaching, going down to start August. August 1st and 2nd is the 2026 Grand Prairie Regional Air Show. Of course, it's being headlined this year by the Canadian Forces Snowbirds. Again, I believe that there was a statement that came out just a little while ago that said that they are going to ground or take a break from the snowboard. So this could be your final time for the foreseeable future to check out the Canadian Forces Snowbirds. Of course, they're also going to be joined by the CF-18 tactical demonstration. There is a Canadian Forces Skyhawks, Undaunted Air Shows, Insanity Jet Car. If you haven't been on gpregionalairshow.com, I was over there looking at some of the pictures, and yeah, it pretty much is what it says it is. It's a car with like a jet engine strapped to the back of it. I am very curious to see how fast and how loud that thing is going to go. Speaking of the Grand Prairie Regional Air Show, though, I do want to remind you, starting next week, Monday, we will have some passes, some family passes to give away for the air show. 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

0: Sure, parenting can be tough. But look at it this way. You now have your own mini landscaping crew to cut the lawn.
1: 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The GOAT.

0: We're talking about things that you accidentally, on purpose, maybe, perhaps, ended up walking away with when you went to a bar or a restaurant. Text or call 780-357-1047. What did you keep as a souvenir from a restaurant or a bar? So, it happens. I think we could say we've all done this at one point, big or small. Something catches your eye, and the feeling, the urge just kind of takes over you. You slip it into your pocket. No harm, no foul. At least for the most part, depending on what that souvenir item is. Got this one in for Brian, who says, "Hey, Jason, I grabbed a big beer glass from the brew house." He goes on to say, again, this is on Facebook, so this isn't me blowing up his spot or anything. He goes on to say, "I always take the shooter glasses from every bar I go to." Like, I could see that if you're, I don't know, if you're overseas, like maybe like an Ireland or a Scotland or a Belgium or a Germany kind of thing. And it's got maybe the little logo of the bar, the pub that you go on to. Then I could see, you know, being like, hey, well, how big of a deal is it if I just sneak this into my pocket? But going, I don't know, to like a, well, like a chain place around here? I mean, to each their own. I'm not here to judge. It just, I don't know. I got this one in from Kaylani. Says, the cups, easiest to stuff in my purse. Again, I'm not condoning this by any means, but sometimes if there's something cool, I'm not saying do it all the time, but there has to be some level of expectation that goes in. If you got something cool at a restaurant that's small enough to fit into a pocket or a purse, you got to think it's baked into the price somehow. Speaking of, we did get this one in. I don't want to mention any names because this guy does get pretty specific. He says, "Hey, Jason, I went out with my dad a couple years ago to a restaurant that starts with a K. We thought that the salt and pepper shakers were pretty nice. When we got back home, my dad suddenly produced the set from his pocket. My wife was so embarrassed that she took him back to that restaurant the next day." You might be saying to yourself, restaurant with a K, what does that mean? I did ask him, and he did. Like, it is pretty obvious once you think about it, but I can't blow up his spot. But at the same time, again, not condoning this, not celebrating it. If you already got it home, and if it's a salt and pepper shaker, you got to think that they got 100 of those in the back. That's just my, I guess, because I've never worked in the restaurant industry before. What about you? Join the show and let me know. Got a little bit of time left before we wrap things up. Text or call 780-357-1047. What did you keep as a souvenir from a bar or a restaurant? The
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0: Clumsy, it's Our Lady Peace on the goat. I'm Jason. That is going to do things for me today. I'm getting out of here, taking off. I just want to say thank you so much for listening. Whatever you did, I really appreciate it. Jen Bailey still away today. Sierra is going to be filling in for Jen. I believe Jen comes back tomorrow. That's when everything should, hopefully, knock on wood, go back to some kind of normalcy. Conversation, we did talk about souvenirs from bars or restaurants. Again, 780-357-1047. What did you keep as a souvenir from a bar or a restaurant? This one kind of stuck out to me just because it was a little bit weird. We did get this roughly 5 minutes ago, so just as we were about to wrap things up. This person says, the meal. I did a runner after stepping out for a cigarette. That's, like, I think that there's taking things because they're cool, and then there's just being a dick. You know what I mean? There's that fine line between like, oh, this is a novelty shot glass. I'm on vacation in Brussels. I think I'll grab that. And then running out on a meal. That's kind of a dick move. At least to me anyway. But yeah, that is it for me. I'm going to go home and enjoy the rest of my Wednesday. Hope you do the same. Meet you back here bright and early tomorrow morning. Thursday already. 6 a.m. Have a good rest of your day.
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With all the eyes on Calgary lately as they have the Stampede going on, it's made me just a bit jealous. Just a little bit, maybe I wouldn't say bitter, but yeah, jealous is the right word. They get a lot of stuff in the major cities that we don't, you know, especially here in Alberta. They get the music, they get the concerts, and they get the movies and the TV shows filmed there, which, in my opinion, is a little unfair, you know? I think we should get a little bit more of that here in GP. Have you done any theater or TV work? Asking for a friend, trying to round some people up a little bit here. Even if it's on the amateur level or the professional level, I want to know your stories here. If you've done any theater, if you've done any TV, if you've done any filming.

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exciting stuff going on in the province right now. You know, rodeo season and the Calgary Stampede's happening down way south. We're talking about things that, you know, we deserve more of here as an underrated city in this province of Grand Prairie. I'm wondering, have you done any theater or TV work? And if there were to be a movie that was filmed here or a TV show that was filmed here, do you think realistically maybe you had a part? You know, maybe you could be maybe just a small part of it. This message here says, I was in Annie in high school. It was really fun, but I honestly haven't set aside the money to be in or watch any theater productions lately. Interesting. I mean, I got a question. Is theater an expensive hobby to be in? Is that an expensive thing to be a part of? I don't know. I feel like it's less so than other activities, you know? Like, you're not paying for sporting equipment. You're maybe paying to register. And maybe for, like, private lessons. For, like, singing and dancing and acting and whatever. But I think, out of all of the extracurriculars, theater's one of the cheaper ones. Maybe consider that one.

0: The goat.
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was Alex Alice Cooper on The Goat here. We're talking right now about theater, TV, movies. If you think that you could be a part of any of it, if you have some previous experience, maybe you filmed some crappy movies in your buddy's basement when you were in college. I don't know. Explain it to me. Tell me about your experience in theater, in TV, in movies, at the amateur level. This message here says, I wrote my own plays in high school, and then sometimes we had to actually produce them and put them up. Oh, boy. I cringe at the thought and the memories. They were very dramatic plays. I was such a strange kid. Yeah, I get it. At least, though, it's healthy for a teenager, you know? Get those thoughts out of your head onto paper. It can be therapeutic. Writing's good for you. Maybe not the part where you actually had to produce them in front of the entire school. That part, not so great for the mental health.

0: Goat.
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Half-Price Deals on July 16th. Chance to get some half-price deals, as the name implies. A bunch of local goods and services from local businesses at 50% off. 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If you're going to be traveling down by Innisfail, they got stuff on there too. 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And I want to know, because of the deals, in honor of the deals, what is something that you never cheap out on? What is something that no matter what, you're gonna buy the more expensive version for the quality? The quality is something you can't cheap out on for this specific item. What is that item? Shoot me a text.

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That's the Pretty Reckless on 104.7 The Goat. We're talking about half-price deals, and more specifically, what is something that you never cheap out on? This message here says, good shoes. The cheap stuff, you feel the difference right away. If your shoes are lasting less than a year, then you need to spend a little more money on them. Yeah, I get you there. Shoes are a good one. It's kind of the weird cycle of spending more money in the end on things because they break quicker, you know? Whereas if you had just bought the expensive shoes at the start, you wouldn't have this problem and you wouldn't need to spend infinite amounts of money to replace them all the time. Yeah, it's a paradox. But sometimes that $25 price tag on shoes, man, you can't ignore it. You cannot. Here's Cage the Elephant on the Goat.

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Price Deals is on July 16th. That's a little over a week from now. And it's got us talking about something that you never, never, never cheap out on. You'll always buy the more expensive version for the quality. This text I got here says, good winter jackets, except for my kids when they're growing. I got them good enough jackets to not be freezing, but when they were growing out of them every year, there was no point to getting the most expensive jackets for them. Yeah, I think that's something that every parent relates to just a little bit, you know. Do you buy your kids expensive stuff when they're just going to outgrow it? You know, good enough is good enough in a lot of cases. I want to know your thoughts on this, though. Do you buy your kids expensive stuff even when they're going to outgrow it? That goes for, like, anything. Clothes, sporting equipment, anything.

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1: I'm Thomas Robertson. Claremont RCMP pulled over a vehicle allegedly going 200 kilometers per hour between Grand Prairie and Wembley. RCMP say on Monday at 10:40 p.m., Mounties were running laser on Highway 43 between Grand Prairie and Wembley and stopped a vehicle going 200 kilometers per hour in a 110 zone. As a result, the driver, whom is a 46-year-old Grand Prairie resident, was given a mandatory court summons for speeding and careless driving. RCMP is reminding the public that speed kills and to please slow down and drive according to the rules of the road. Crews in Grand Prairie will be completing geotechnical drilling near the Muskasepe Park Pond today and tomorrow. Officials say the reason for the drilling is to gather information about the ground conditions in the area to help support future planning for park infrastructure improvements. Residents may notice crews and equipment in the area while the work is underway. The work site will be secured when crews are not active, and park users are asked to follow posted signage, give crews space to work, and use caution near the work area. Aquaterra and the City of Grand Prairie have teamed up to install a dedicated fire hydrant at the Sunrise House. Officials say the new hydrant strengthens emergency preparedness at the facility by ensuring immediate access to water in the event of a fire or other emergency. Officials added that the project reflects a shared commitment among community partners to support the safety and well-being of vulnerable youth in the region. The Sunrise House provides immediate safety and stability for young people experiencing homelessness, family conflict, abuse, neglect, mental health challenges, and other crises. Local news delivered right to you. Sign up for our newsletter on MyGrandPrairieNow.com.
0: Good weather.
2: Well, Big Brother says might see some showers in our forecast today and a high of 20. Overnight, possible showers dropping to a low of 10. Tomorrow, might see some more showers with a high of 21.
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0: Everything that rocks is on now.

know earlier in the show we were talking about your experience in movies, in TV, in acting. Have you done any amateur stuff? Any movies that you made with your friends back in the days? And it's got me thinking now about all the great spots around town and around the city and around the area in general that would do really good in a movie. You know, because Edmonton and Calgary, they get all the attention when it comes to the movies. Everyone wants to film in the big cities with the big amenities, but we have amenities. So I want to know, what spot in town deserves to be in a movie? What spot would look great as a set? Let me know. Shoot me a text.

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8: Middays on the Goat.

of rural Alberta deserve to be in movies? Because not Edmonton and Calgary, they can't have all the fun. They need to film more movies and TV shows in the rural parts of the province. And I want to know what spot. It could be around Grand Prairie. It could be in rural Alberta. Anywhere in rural Alberta. What spot needs to be in a movie? First couple texts are rolling in here. A lot of people are saying grain elevators. When it's a little stormy and the sun is outside, grain elevators are just pure Albertan vibes. Yeah, they would look great as like an Alberta heritage movie. You know, something that takes place in like old Western Alberta. That would be really cool. You could have a rodeo scene, an oil field scene. What else we got? You could have another rodeo scene.

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right now about places in rural Alberta outside of Calgary and Edmonton that could make some great movie sets. A place where they should be filming instead of filming in the big cities. You can shoot me a text here, and I got one here that says any historic downtowns or uptowns could be great sets for movies or TV shows. The whole show could take place there. They have everything, and it has that rustic charm. Yeah, I mean, that would be a great idea. You could film, like, a sitcom there. Oh, it'd be good. How much money would it cost for someone to, like, book off their entire town's, like, downtown? That would be kind of crazy, you know? Like, they'd have to make it worth the business's while, you know? I mean, you'd think, though, a lot of people like to visit sets of their favorite movies. You could bring in some money to the counties, to the cities. Think about the tourism, people.

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the beaches with Blame Brett here on The GOAT. Half Price Deals is coming up in about a week's time here, just over. It's July 16th. 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And if you don't know what Half Price Deals is, basically, Half Price Deals is exactly what it sounds like. It's deals at half price. We've partnered with a bunch of local businesses from all across Alberta. Some here in Grand Prairie, some in Olds, some in Innisfail, like everywhere. 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You can shoot me a text. We'll figure that out for you there if you are a business. And, of course, if you want those deals, you should head over to myhalfpricedealsnow.com. 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And I want to know, in honor of Half Price Deals, what's the best deal that you've ever gotten on something? You're at a store, you got a sweet deal on something. 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

Price Deals is July 16th, and it's got us talking about the best deal that you've ever gotten. You saw that discounted price tag, you made quick work of it. This text here says, I got my barbecue for 60% off once, and I almost cried because it felt like winning at life. Yeah, I mean, when you see that 60% off price tag, the first thing you got to do is you got to think a little bit. Why is it 60% off? Is it broken? What happened with this? And then second thing is, if it's not broken, you take that and you run. Because money can't buy happiness, but not having to spend it certainly does.

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before we close out the show here, I've got one last text about the best deals that you've gotten here. In honor of Half Price Deals, which is on July the 16th, this text here says, finding a good deal at a thrift store feels like I'm robbing them. Like, maybe I should tell them that the sweater that they're selling for $15 is nearly $200 regular. Yeah, that is the thing. Like, should you tell them? Are you obligated to tell them? No, but maybe you should help the thrift store out. But then again, does that open the door to, like, them charging higher prices for things anyway? I don't know. It's a whole thing. Anyways, that's going to do it for the show today. Thank you so much for listening. Thanks for your calls, for your texts. Of course, I'm Sierra, filling in here on the Midday Show. Have a great rest of your day.

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you follow. It is Evanescence on the goat. I am Keir White. Hoping you're having yourself a fantastic Wednesday. Earlier this morning, I was talking with one of my younger coworkers, Cameron. He is experiencing his first ever, how is it possible that you're discontinuing this video game console? Didn't it just come out moment? Cam's a younger gentleman, 27. Me, I'm the archaic age of 40, basically. And while we were chatting about it, he was like, man, you must have seen some consoles come and go in your day. And I was like, Cam, I'm 13 years older than you, but yes, I have seen a lot of life. First system I ever played was the original Nintendo, followed obviously by the Super Nintendo. First system I owned, my brother and I pooled our money from our paper route for a couple years to get a 64. It was great. PS2, that was my first solo purchase system. The 360, I felt like the 360 existed for 20 years. And then the Xbox One came out, and I upgraded the Xbox One. And then this Xbox Series X came out, and I was like, wait a second, how's that coming out? The Xbox One's only been out for 2 months. Turns out the Xbox One had been out for around about the same amount of time as the 360. Listen, the older you get as a video gamer, the more consoles you see come and go. And the older you get, the shorter the gap feels between generations. The gap is the same. Time just has no meaning the closer you get to death.

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Deadline to get your tickets going to be Monday, July 20th. That's not this coming Monday, but the Monday after. The draw itself going to be going down Thursday, July 23rd.

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Led Zeppelin, Heartbreaker, it is the GOAT. I am Kier, taking a look at your weather. There is a chance of thunderstorms today. There's also a chance of sun, though, so let's think positively. Highs of 20. Highs of 21 with a chance of showers tomorrow. 22 and sunny, your high on Friday. Saturday calling for clouds with highs of 20. You got a nice sunny sky Sunday with a high of 18. Mixed sun and cloud, highs of 24 on Monday. And Tuesday, going to be a good day to own an AC unit. You got a high of 26 with a mix of sun and clouds.

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Eddie Vedder, hard son. It is the GOAT. I am Keir White. The World Cup of Soccer is ongoing. England set to take on Norway in a couple of days. And it's possible, if you believe in these kinds of things, that the English have the ghost of an ancient king on their side. It is being theorized that the last earthly remains of King Alfred the Great have been found under a Hampshire car park in England, kind of similar to where they found the bones of Richard III a few years back. Alfred the Great, the only English king to have the great attached to his name. Reason being, he did all sorts of cool stuff, all right? He was big on public education, standardizing English as the language of the realm. And, of course, he was the first king that actually was successful in doing a certain amount of repelling the Viking invaders during the raids of the great heathen army. Listen, I'm a bit of a Viking and Saxon nerd. You're going to have to deal with it. Alfred the Great was a pretty great king. That's why they called him the Great. And of course, because he has a history of defeating the Vikings, the fact that they found him days before England has to take on Norway in the World Cup of Soccer is being called auspicious. They have not confirmed that the bones are those of King Alfred. It could just be some dude named Toby, for all we know. But at the same time, it does make me interested in the World Cup of Soccer, something I'm not really overly interested in. You ask me, the only way Norway has to compete, they better get to digging, all right? Find the bones of Ivar the Boneless, a very hard thing to achieve, and maybe, just maybe, you can take down England in the World Cup of Soccer. So just tap.

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0: New music from Sublime, Until the Sun Explodes. It is the GOAT. I am Keir White. And the GOAT, on August 16th, we are promoting Killswitch Engage at the Ovintiv Event Center in Dawson Creek. 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Not just Killswitch Engage. 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To make it even more exciting, Machine Head is coming. 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Malevolence doing opening duties. 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

Symphony of Destruction, the mighty Megadeth on the goat. I am Kier, looking at your weather. You got a chance of thunderstorms today and tonight with lows of 10 overnight, highs of 20 today. Chance of showers tomorrow with a high of 21. Friday looking beautiful, sunny with a high of 22. Highs of 20 and cloudy on Saturday. Sunday calling for more sun with a high of 18. 24 your high on Monday with a mix of sun and cloud. And Tuesday that mix sun and cloud continues with a high of

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1: I'm Thomas Robertson. Claremont RCMP pulled over a vehicle allegedly going 200 kilometers per hour between Grand Prairie and Wembley. RCMP say on Monday at 10:40 p.m., Mounties were running laser on Highway 43 between Grand Prairie and Wembley and stopped a vehicle going 200 kilometers per hour in 110 zone. As a result, the driver, whom is a 46-year-old Grand Prairie resident, was given a mandatory court summons for speeding and careless driving. RCMP is reminding the public that speed kills and to please slow down and drive according to the rules of the road. Crews in Grand Prairie will be completing geotechnical drilling near the Muskogee Park pond today and tomorrow. Officials say the reason for the drilling is to gather information about the ground's conditions in the area and to help support future planning for park infrastructure improvements. Residents may notice crews and equipment in the area while the work is underway. The worksite will be secured when crews are not active. Park users are asked to follow posted signage, give crews space to work, and use caution near the work area. Registration for this year's Kidneys Foundation Sheriff's Bear fundraiser will be opening in the coming weeks. Last year, the Grand Prairie and Region Kidney Foundation hosted their first ever Sheriff's Bear event. The event is an adult-only evening where you can bowl with a team of friends or coworkers. Community engagement manager for the local foundation, Krista Gendreau, says she expects this year's event to sell out just like last year's.
2: I fully expect this event to sell out again. Last year, we sold out over a month prior to the event date. So once registration is available, I encourage those who are interested to just get on board and get their registrations done.
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0: Good weather.
3: Well, Big Brother says might see some showers in our forecast today and a high of 20. Overnight, possible showers dropping to a low of 10. Tomorrow, might see some more showers with a high of 21.
0: 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Everything that rocks is on now.

You gotta lose. It is the Black Keys on the GOAT. I am the Cure White. I don't know why I said I am the Cure White. I think I am the only one on planet Earth, if I'm being honest with you. There's a grand total of two Cures on planet Earth, me and the former Prime Minister of England. BC City has managed to land itself in the top 10 on the Economist Intelligence Unit's annual list of top livable cities in the world. The only North American city in the top 10, coming in at number 9. The BC City of Vancouver, making me ask the question, did anyone compiling this list actually go to the city of Vancouver and attempt to live in it? Reason they got such a high score, 96 out of 100, because they have good scores on education. They're closely tied to culture, environment, and healthcare, it says. And they're like, yep, these guys are great. Yeah, Vancouver is a great place to live. If you have $1 billion and can afford to actually live in Vancouver, how can the worst housing market in our nation possibly be the only market in our nation on this list of livable cities? Listen, education's important. Absolutely it is. The arts and culture. Sure, that stuff's important too. You know what's more important to being a livable city? Having a place to live. Preferably one that doesn't take more than twice your yearly income to pay for.

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Fully, completely, the tragically hip, it is the GOAT, I am Kier. Grand Prairie Air Show is coming up less than a month from now, August 1st and 2nd. You can check it out by looking up into the skies above Grand Prairie. The best view, of course, going to be coming from the Grand Prairie Regional Airport. It is the Grand Prairie Regional Air Show, and it's going to be awesome. You got the snowbirds showing up, possibly your final chance to see the snowbirds in their current iteration as they're getting grounded after this performance season in order to acquire them new planes. I think the last time I saw an estimate, they're talking like 2030, 2035 before the snowbirds will fly again. Not just the snowbirds from the military, though. The Skyhawks are coming as well. That's the military's demonstration parachute team. They're incredible. I watched them last year at the Fort St. John Air Show. They did things in parachutes I didn't know you could do in parachutes. Like, I thought parachutes' primary design was, well, you're not in the airplane anymore. This cloth will let you live. No, they do all sorts of cool stuff. There's an Insanity jet car, plenty of cool heritage planes as well. You can get details and your tickets online over at gpregionalairshow.com.

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Dream On from Aerosmith. It is the GOAT. I am Kier. Taking a look at your weather overnight and through the next few days. There is a chance of thunderstorms this evening with a low of 10. Chance of showers tomorrow with a high of 21. 22 and sunny, your high on Friday. Saturday, you got clouds with a high of 20. Highs of 18 and more sunshine on Sunday. Monday, got a mix of sun and cloud with a high of 24. And Tuesday, looking at a high of 26 with a mix of sun and cloud.

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1: Oh yeah? My new souped up 6-liter is firing in all cylinders. Couldn't be happier.
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3: Saddle Hills County reminds residents that wildfires can still occur, even when the wildfire danger rating is low. Wildfires can still start during cooler weather in lower risk conditions. 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
1: I'm Thomas Robertson. Claremont RCMP pulled over a vehicle allegedly going 200 kilometers per hour between Grand Prairie and Wembley. RCMP say on Monday at 10:40 p.m., Mounties were running laser on Highway 43 between Grand Prairie and Wembley and stopped a vehicle going 200 kilometers per hour in 110 zone. As a result, the driver, whom is a 46-year-old Grand Prairie resident, was given a mandatory court summons for speeding and careless driving. RCMP is reminding the public that speed kills and to please slow down and drive according to the rules of the road. Crews in Grand Prairie will be completing geotechnical drilling near the Muskogee Park pond today and tomorrow. Officials say the reason for the drilling is to gather information about the ground's conditions in the area and to help support future planning for park infrastructure improvements. Residents may notice crews and equipment in the area while the work is underway. The worksite will be secured when crews are not active. Park users are asked to follow posted signage, give crews space to work, and use caution near the work area. Registration for this year's Kidneys Foundation Sheriff's Bear fundraiser will be opening in the coming weeks. Last year, the Grand Prairie and Region Kidney Foundation hosted their first ever Sheriff's Bear event. The event is an adult-only evening where you can bowl with a team of friends or coworkers. Community engagement manager for the local foundation, Krista Gendreau, says she expects this year's event to sell out just like last year's.
2: I fully expect this event to sell out again. Last year, we sold out over a month prior to the event date. So once registration is available, I encourage those who are interested to just get on board and get their registrations done.
1: 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Local news delivered right to you. 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
0: Goat weather.
3: Well, Big Brother says might see some showers in our forecast today and a high of 20. Overnight, possible showers dropping to a low of 10. Tomorrow, might see some more showers with a high of 21.
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Grace, it is Mayday on the GOAT. I am Keir White. Right now, the heads of all the various NATO nations are meeting for a fancy NATO meeting in Turkey. And President Donald Trump of America, he's spun the Rolodex of insane things he likes to yell about. And he's back on Greenland, guys. It's one of the big things at the NATO meetings. He's gone quiet on it for a while. But Donald Trump is once again being like, Greenland, why does Denmark have that? We should have it. I read this story a few weeks ago, and I literally had to Google the site that I found it on to see if it was a parody site, but it turns out it was an actual news site. Tom Danz, he's the Trump-appointed director of the United States Arctic Research Commission. He was being asked about why it is Trump needs Greenland, and he says, my view is that the United States could take all the seafood Greenland could produce, cut out the middleman, and keep it from China, and then you could bring back all-you-can-eat shrimp at Red Lobster, end quote. I'll be honest, that's actually probably one of the better reasons provided for why it is America thinks they should have Greenland. Listen, we like unlimited shrimp, but we don't have any. We're going to need the Greenland ones. It's for peace and something, something. Thank God it's Fridays. All right, maybe we just go ahead, we pitch in. All right, we could get some shrimps for Donald Trump, just send them to the White House. Once he's got enough shrimp kicking around, maybe, just maybe, he'll stop threatening this territorial integrity of some of his nation's allies.

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6: 1047 The Goat. Online.

Return to dust, board. It is the goat. I am Kier. Chance of showers overnight, possibly even some lightning. Chance of showers continues tomorrow with a high of 21. 22 and sunny, your high on Friday. Saturday calling for clouds with a high of 20. Highs of 18 and more sunshine on Sunday. Mixed sun and cloud for Monday and Tuesday. Got highs of 24 on Monday. Tuesday, you got a high of 26.

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Du hast mich.

Du Hast, it is Ramstein bringing us the end of the show for another day. I am Keir White covering the afternoon show for the next little while we await the arrival of whoever our next afternoon host is going to be. Me. It's not going to be me. Sorry. I was talking to you, and then partway through, I just decided to start quoting NSYNC, apparently. Gotta bye bye. All right. I've officially gotten too silly to be here anymore. I'm leaving. I'm going home. I will be back for you tomorrow, and I'll be super serious, not silly at all. No promises on that. I'm going to leave you with Mother. It's Get Up on the Goat.

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